We've 98.3, that is 480 East, and a song called Four on the Floor, which these days is probably one of the best theft prevention devices you can have in your car. Today's car thieves, not really adept at, standard transmissions. Love is Alive, Gary Wright memories starting things off is getting us a little closer to the Sunday edition of the Dave Koz Radio Show coming up at 6 o'clock. Between now and then, lots of wonderful tunes, including this from British guitarist Chris Standring. This is Bossa Blue on the Wave.

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wisely I remembered to wait until the very end of Georgie Porgy, Toto music for your Sunday on Wave 98.3. And up next, an interesting convergency, Nile Rodgers and Candy Dulfer. And coincidentally, the song is called Convergency on the Wave.

Daddy 83, Donald Fagen, and a solo effort after his many years with Steely Dan, that one called IGY, What a Beautiful World. And Bart Brandeis and Jesse J in the middle of that set, too, with a song called When It Comes to Loving You. Here's Walter Beasley, all set to do it. It's the 65 Bounce on the Wave.

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98.3, that is Dave Koz along with Jeff Lorber and a song called Good Foot. And also in there, the original version of The Girl from Ipanema. Wonderful, wonderful song, Stan Getz and Astrid Gilberto. Well, we're almost ready for the Sunday edition of the Dave Koz Radio Show, or Dinner with Dave, as we call it around here on Sundays. To get us there a little closer anyway, on guitar, here's Norman Brown, Sending My Love on the Wave.

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Well, hello and welcome to another edition of the Dave Koz Radio Show. I'm your host, Dave, and I want to thank you so much for listening this weekend and always. Well, I'm very excited because joining me this weekend is a woman who always brings a very cool vibe, both in person and with her music. She's going to share some of that cool with us on the show this weekend. Guitarist Joyce Cooling is my very special guest. Saxophonist Eric Darius has something to tell us that I bet you didn't know about him. We'll hear about Corinne Bailey Rae's big break, and Walter Beasley, the fine saxophonist, has a very funny story from the road that you will not want to miss.

As always, there's 2 hours of your favorite weekend music ahead from the likes of Kenny G and John Legend, Najee, together with saxophonist Darren Ron, Sade, Huge Groove, and a ton more. So all you got to do is just kick back and enjoy. Let's get things started now on the Dave Koz Radio Show with Paul Taylor and the title track to one of my favorites of his. It's called Burnin'. Welcome to the show.

It was their top 10 hit going back to 1969 from their self-titled debut, Santana. That is the classic, Evil Ways. Well, I'm Dave Koz with brand new music now from pianist Bob Baldwin with his number one smash. This one's called Hepnotic. Hep is the new cool. Bob Baldwin on the Dave Koz Radio Show.

0: nice to hear that one again. It's been a while. Count Basic there with ML in the Sunshine. And if you're curious what ML stands for, I believe making love. Why not? Well, I'm Dave Koz, and this is the Dave Koz Radio Show. Saxophonist Eric Darius lets us in on a little-known secret that's on the way, plus great weekend music from Quincy Jones and a visit with our in-studio guest, Joyce Cooling. Stick around.
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0: 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I'm your host, Dave, with an invitation to visit me online anytime at DaveKoz.com. Well, thank you very much for being here. And one of my very favorite things to do here on our show is to get our guests to reveal something, well, a little tidbit about themselves that you wouldn't necessarily find in their official bio. Well, chalk up another one. Here's something I bet you didn't know about sax artist Eric Darius.
3: Something that probably my fans don't know about me is that I'm also a chef.
0: Wow.
3: Coming from a Caribbean background, my mom being Jamaican, my dad being Haitian, I grew up with a lot of, you know, eating a lot of Caribbean food. And that's kind of a hobby that I've picked up, you know, ever since I moved into my own house, you know, several years ago. You know, I didn't have mom's cooking, so I kind of had to start, you know, learning how to cook. And that's something that I really, really enjoy. You know, something about cooking, about I kind of look at it as music. You know, it's, you start with just the basic ingredients, the simple elements, and then you're just kind of adding spices, you're adding things, adding texture, and before you know it, you have this beautiful dish. And it's the same thing with music. You know, you're adding all these different sounds and elements to your song, and then once it's done, it's like, now you can really enjoy it. And food is like the same thing for me. You know, it's kind of therapeutic also. You know, it's very relaxing for me. And my specialty, my very, very specialty is jerk chicken. And I can say, Dave, that you've never had jerk chicken until you've had mine. So I'm going to have to make it for you sometime.
0: Well, I am ready. I'm signed up and ready to enjoy the jerk chicken. Just a funny name for a food anyway. But I'm ready to enjoy Eric Darius' jerk chicken. This is probably one of the reasons why his music connects with so many people, is he's exactly right about that. He puts so much into his music. It's such a great combination of a lot of different elements, and it sounds fantastic, as you're about to find out. Eric Darius right now on saxophone. Here's Going All Out on the Dave Koz Radio Show.

0: Yeah. John Legend sounding great there. His cover of the great Harold Melvin and the Blue Notes track Wake Up Everybody. And it was Eric Darius on saxophone ahead of that with Going All Out. Well, I'm Dave with you, going all out to keep you chilled out this weekend. Thank you so much for joining me here on the Dave Koz Radio Show. And stick around for music and conversation with our special in-studio guest, Miss Joyce Cooling, plus music from Kenny G and more next.
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0: 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All right, we're going to continue now with great weekend music. Bassist extraordinaire Brian Bromberg. We're going to head down the highway in his Coupe de Ville.

0: back in 1969, Apollo 11 was the first manned mission to land on the moon. And in honor of that historic occasion, Quincy Jones named his now classic album, Walking in Space. And from it, Killer Joe. Hey there, I'm Dave Koz, and it is a blast to have this artist sitting across from me. We're so happy to have her back. Always such a fun hang. Welcome back, Joyce Cooling. Can you believe it?
1: I can't. I thought, geez, you know, will I ever get to be on this show again?
0: Oh.
1: So it's good to be here.
0: Are you kidding? You're always welcome. Now, prior to this new EP, which is called Let's Get Away, you had been on a 10-year hiatus. Kudos to you, by the way. But you came back strong, scoring your fourth number one hit with the single It's So Amazing. That must have been a very pleasant surprise after a 10-year break, right?
1: Well, I'm thrilled. You know, that was not a given. I came out, and you can speak to some of the people we work with. I was pretty insecure about it, saying, well, will the out-of-sight, out-of-mind syndrome kick in? It's, after all, it's been 10 years. That's kind of the mantra. You know, Joyce who? So I'm thrilled at the response. But it was not, I wasn't kicking back going, okay, come on, let the accolades roll in. It wasn't like that at all.
0: Let's take a listen. It's from our in-studio guest. Guitarist extraordinaire Joyce Cooling. It's called It's So Amazing, and it lives up to the title on the Dave Koz Radio Show.

0: It was her comeback single after a 10-year absence on the scene, and it went right to the top of the charts. From our special in-studio guest this weekend, guitarist Joyce Cooling, that one's called It's So Amazing. I'm Dave Koz, and Joyce Cooling has got some new music for us coming up in the next hour. In addition to tracks from Kenny G, Huge Groove, Najee, and a whole lot more, it's all ahead for your weekend when the Dave Koz Radio Show continues.
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0: We're back on the Dave Koz Radio Show. Thank you very much for being here this weekend. And we are honoring an American composer and pianist whose works span jazz, classical, and popular music. He was one of our most notable contributors to the Great American Songbook, George Gershwin, born September 26, 1898, in New York City. At the time of his death, at just 38 years old, George Gershwin had written more than 500 songs that are still being reimagined to this day. When I was a partner in a record company called Rendezvous, we had the great pleasure of releasing the Grammy-winning album Avant Gershwin for Patty Austin back in 2008. And I want to take a listen to a very special song. It's Patty's take on the classic Funny Face as we remember George Gershwin this weekend on the Dave Koz Radio Show.

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1: We're back again on the Dave Koz Radio Show. That would be me, Dave. And thanks very much, as always, for listening in this weekend. And remember to head to DaveKoz.com the next time you're online. 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Now, music from Najee featured here on flute together with Darren Ron on saxophone. 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

0: an updated version of the Herb Alpert classic, Rise, courtesy of keyboardist Ben Tankard, featuring Marion Meadows on soprano sax. Very soulful soprano saxophone. Dave Koz with you. Joining us on this particular hangout is my very special guest, guitarist Joyce Cooling. She's here in our studio. So, Joyce, you spent a lot of your youth hanging out on the steps outside of the jazz clubs in New York City, where you got a chance to hear many of the jazz legends and later even got a chance to perform with some of them. I'm wondering what you learned from those years being on the side and how that prepared you to be that person out front as a solo artist.
1: Person out front. That's an interesting way to put it, Dave. No, the person out front thing, I never wanted to be the person out front. Never.
2: Really?
1: I enjoy being in a band, in a collaboration, you know, a bunch of us making music, bouncing off each other and trading ideas on the bandstand. And I never wanted to be a front person. It just happened that way. And I think maybe at the time, it's not so much anymore, but maybe at the time it was like the girl guitar player thing.
2: Right.
1: You know, hey, put the chick up front, you know. that kind of thing. I was never clamoring for that. Let's put it that way.
0: Well, like it or not, you are that person out front. and you do such a great job of it.
1: Thanks, Dave.
0: Here's one of my favorite songs of yours. This comes from our in-studio guest, Joyce Cooling on guitar. It's called Callie on the Dave Koz Radio Show.

0: that is the saxophone of Huge Groove with the second single off that project, All For You. That's one talented sax player, let me tell you. And it was my special guest in the studio this weekend, another very talented person, Joyce Cooling on guitar with Callie. Well, I am Dave with more of the perfect soundtrack for your weekend up ahead, including more music and conversation with Joyce Cooling, tracks from Corinne Bailey Ray and Rick Braun, plus more. Thank you so much for joining me right here.
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0: Hey, and welcome back to the Dave Koz Radio Show. Thanks for being here this weekend. I'm your host, Dave. Corinne Bailey Ray has an amazing career, but it had to start somewhere, right? Listen now as she reflects on her big break.
4: I feel like I just had a series of little breaks, I think, rather than having sort of one big thing. You know, I was lucky to get a publishing deal when I was waitressing, and that meant I could start working and start writing with other songwriters. And then I was really lucky to get a production deal, which meant that there was suddenly this pot of money, which wasn't very big, but it was enough to actually record the album and, you know, turn songs from being just sort of trashy demos to actually making sense and being able to convince people that they exist and being able to connect with people. And then, you know, I felt like the time when I signed to EMI, I felt like it was a bunch of people who really got what I was trying to do and understood it, and they were musicians themselves. And so it was good to make those kind of connections. And then I guess it would be sort of key things that happened. You know, it was really good to get to play on later with Jules Holland in the UK and do an acoustic performance there. And I felt like, you know, people got to hear me for the first time, and I felt there was a really good response after that. But yeah, I really wouldn't know what would have been my big break here. I mean, I think getting to play on, you know, different radio stations and TV shows that are more high profile, it's great when, you know, a producer just kind of believes in you and you don't have any sort of, no one's heard of you yet, you know, you don't have a pre-existing relationship with the producer or the TV show or anything, but they just kind of take a chance on you. And so I think it's always good when people do that. They just think, oh, you know, I really believe in this and I want to shine some light on it. So I think, yeah, it's just, it seems to be sort of individual people just taking a chance on you. That seems to be the thing that has helped me the most.
0: Sometimes a big break is a series of small breaks, as it was for Corinne Bailey Ray. However it happened, we're very happy that it did. Here she is with Put Your Records On, Corinne Bailey Ray, on the Dave Koz Radio Show.

0: Some beautiful flugelhorn work from Rick Braun. It's called Daddy-O, and that's his name, according to his son Kyle and daughter Emma. Well, I'm not sure if they say Daddy-O, but maybe he's sort of caught that name. Who knows what goes on in the mind of Rick Braun? It's a scary place to be. And speaking of records, before Rick, Corinne Bailey-Ray gave us Put Your Records On. I'm Dave Koz, and saxophonist Walter Beasley shares a not-so-great moment from the road with us, plus new music and conversation with my in-studio guest this weekend, guitarist Joyce Cooling. It's all ahead when the Dave Koz Radio Show returns.
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2: There was an incident at a bar that I played in Boston, and I was playing a solo, and I really wasn't into it, and the band wasn't that good. And all I remember was having my eyes closed, and then I opened my eyes, and there was a beer bottle about to hit me in the head, and I ducked. And that's when I said, you know what? I think I need to practice some more.
0: Yeah, you get cues from all kinds of different places. That would definitely be one of the more obvious cues. Well, he did do just that, as you're about to witness. Walter Beasley on saxophone, coming at you.

0: Well, that song has the distinction of getting it all started back in 1984 for Sade and her band. That smooth operator from her now classic album, Diamond Life. And saxophonist Walter Beasley getting our set of music started with something called Coming At Ya. I'm Dave Koz, and thank you so much for being here this weekend. And also here with me in the studio this weekend is my special guest and good friend, guitarist Joyce Cooling. So, Joyce, you brought with us your latest EP. It's called Let's Get Away, and it's what we've come to expect from your albums. It's got that sort of jazz, Brazilian, Latin, and pop influence throughout, and it features your longtime writing and performing partner, Jay Wagner. I'm curious, how did you and Jay first come together? And if you don't mind, describe your musical relationship.
1: Yeah, it's, you know what, Dave, it's hard to put into words sometimes because it's, I'm going to sound a little corny here, but it's a little mystical or something. It's magical. When Jay and I met, I grew up on the East Coast. He grew up here in San Francisco. And when we met, we had like identical album collections. Yeah, folks, album. Identical. And we could play, like, say, you know, some really long solo by Coltrane or Wes, you know, or something like that. And we could pick out the exact phrase that was each other's favorite. Okay, what's my favorite? And it's like a 7-minute solo or something. And we were dead on all the time. And it's like that when we're writing. If he likes it, I like it. If it's right for me, it's right for him, you know? So we don't bicker. It's really an effortless flow thing. And I don't know how to describe it.
0: I think that perfectly describes it. It's kismet. Let's talk about the first single from the EP, which is called Outskirts of Town. I particularly love Jay's Wurlitzer on this one. Tell us about the song.
1: Oh, isn't that funky?
0: It is.
1: I love Jay's Whirly on that. It, you know what it is? It's so understated. Jay has the chops to play a million notes per second. He's got those kind of chops. But he just laid back and played very sparsely, but just put everything in the right place. I love that solo. And that's restraint and lack of ego, isn't it, to do that?
0: Mm-hmm.
1: You know, if you've got the chops to just blast through something, you tend to want to use them. And so, you know, it gets into overplaying maybe sometimes. And for this song, I saw him when he was taking the solo. He just was bopping up and down a little bit and just real sparse. And I just thought, oh, God, he's so cool. Yeah.
0: He is very cool. Let's take a listen to this song. It's our special in-studio guest, guitarist Joyce Cooling, together with Jay Wagner on the Wurlitzer. Take a special listen to his solo. It's called Outskirts of Town on the Dave Koz Radio Show.

0: It's definitely a head bopper. You gotta love that funky little whirly in there from our special in-studio guest this weekend, Bay Area guitarist Joyce Cooling, with the first single to come from her latest project, Let's Get Away. That one's called Outskirts of Town. And Joyce Cooling, you still got it, my dear. Thanks so much for coming by the studio to catch us up with everything that's going on. We missed you terribly. Please don't be a stranger. You know, we wish you nothing but the best.
1: Dave, thanks so very much for having me on your show. This means a lot. It's been a while, and it's nice to have such a warm welcome back by old friends. Thank you.
0: Well, we love having you. For more information about Joyce Cooling, you can check out her website, joycecooling.com. 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
0: All right, thanks so much for tuning in this weekend, and thanks again to our special guest, Joyce Cooling, the wonderful Bay Area guitarist, for being here. The name of her latest EP is called Let's Get Away, and it is a good one. Now, next time, I am going to be welcoming back the incredible saxophonist, Huge Groove. He's got a lot to tell us, so I hope that you will be here for that one. Join us, Huge Groove, right here next weekend. And remember, visit us online anytime. 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So until we're together again next weekend, this is your buddy Dave. Wrapping up another edition of the Dave Koz Radio Show. 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

0: Wave 98.3, there's a song we can all relate to in this little corner of Canada, courtesy of the Ron Brothers. That one's called Pacific Breeze. And we opened up things after the Dave Koz radio show with Lindsay Webster and Stokely and their version of Two Hearts. And we got some 70s memories for you right now. It's Barry White on the way.
1: I've heard people say that too much of anything is not good for you, baby. But I don't know about that. As many times as we've loved and we've shared love and made love, it doesn't seem to me like it's enough. It's just not enough, baby.

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We've got E83, that is Jeff Golub and Christopher Cross. An interesting combination of musical talent there. And, of course, their version of a song done by Ace that was a huge hit in the 70s. That was How Long. And up next, a little math in Spanish. Are you ready for Cinco Cinco Seis? They sure are at 480 East. Let's hear it.

Whip at EA3, not an edible oil product. That is Cool Whip, courtesy of Amarosa. And also in the middle of that set, Jonathan Butler and Meza, and If I Ever Lose This Heaven. Right now, here's Special Effects along with Kiely Minucci, and it's been so long. Wave 98.3.

Wave 98.3, a song originally done back in the 70s, a beautiful version of that by North of Soul. That is the old Tower of Power hit, You're Still a Young Man. What a great song. And also in there, Paul Brown with So Much to Say, the title track from his most recent album. Up next is Lamech, along with Nathan Mitchell, and they're together, Steppin' Hot. Watch out. Wave 98.3.

Leave 98.3, one of my favorite Dave Koz songs of all time, wrapped up in Your Smile. What a beautiful tune. And Bruno Mars, along with Mark Ronson, and a song that doubtless will be a highlight when Bruno plays five shows at BC Place next month. Of course, that was Uptown Funk. And this is Babyface, as a matter of fact, on the way.

0: 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It is children like Irina that inspire Face the Future Foundation, whose charitable medical teams travel the world performing facial reconstructive surgeries in the poorest places on Earth. 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

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That is Eric Darius in a fun tune called Breaking Through, and he certainly broke through my speakers, I gotta tell you that. Up next, a couple of really gifted songwriters who obviously had a lot of fun together in the studio putting this one together. This is Mark Jordan, along with Ray Parker Jr., and the song is Generalities. 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

We met E3 Wally Larson on sax in a fun tune called After the Night. Some great trumpet work from Cindy Bradley in the middle of that set, too, with a tune called Strollin'. Up next is a big hit song from last year from Coldplay. It was certainly a big moment in their live concert tour, which went on forever and ever. Here's Feels Like I'm Falling in Love. 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

Little musical chaos at the end of that song. I like the way it ends up. It's Good to Live. That's a fun band out of Toronto called Monkey House. And Ride On, Ride On, Julian Vaughn and Adam Holly collaborating on a tune whose title was clearly stolen from the 1970s. Here's Blake Aaron along with Spencer Day. It's a cool tune. You're the One for Me. Wave 98.3.

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1: You must think that I'm stupid. You must think that I'm a fool. You must think that I'm new to this. But I have seen this song before.

Hey, this is Canadian guitarist and songwriter Rob Tardick with a new release from my album Perspective. It's a song called I'm Okay and features my great friend Gabriel Mark Hasselbach from Vancouver. It's a song that, well, Gabriel was at it just kind of last minute. I had the idea to add some horns and his name popped up from our recent and past collaborations, and it just worked out in the last minute of things. So here we are. Hope you enjoy it right here on Wave 98.3. I'm Okay.

Wave 98.3, Rob Tardick, along with Gabriel Mark Hasselbeck, and one of Rob's latest songs called I'm Okay. Tell Me All Your Secrets. Warren Hill on sax and a fun, fun tune. And this hour began with Sam Smith, Too Good at Goodbyes. And up next, a song that gets played every weekend at stunning volumes in our house. It's a wonderful song from Jim Brickman on piano and Luke McMaster on vocals. And together, it's all about you. Good morning, beautiful.

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Vancouver's coolest vibe with a very cool tune from Kim Waters on sax called Go Go Smooth. And here are a couple of smoothies. Here's Brian Simpson along with Steve Oliver, and together they are Unified. 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

Wave 98.3. I like that song a lot. It's okay. It's all right. There's Gavin Hope, along with Brenda Russell, also a lovely tune called What Will It Take? And Unified from Brian Simpson and Steve Oliver in there as well for your Sunday evening. Great keyboard player from Toronto. Here's Eddie Bullen. And this is called Esplanado on Wave 98.3.

The BC Lions take on the Ottawa Redblacks Friday, October 9th at BC Place. And in celebration of the season, it's the Gravy Bowl with Thanksgiving-themed food and entertainment all around the stadium. We've put aside a free pair of tickets for you at Wave98.3.fm. 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

Wave 98.3 with a nice song that is James Collins and a song called Good Enough to Love. And Bountiful, Kayla Waters music in there as well. And up next, Richard Elliott on sax with a truism. People make the world go round. Ain't that the truth now? 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

98.3, Jesse Cook on guitar. What a style. What a player, too. That one called Libre. And First Time Love, Patty Austin memories, starting off another hour of great music on a Sunday night, the first one of fall 2026. Here's some great memories from BTO. Looking out for number one.

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Wave 98.3, Vancouver's coolest vibe with a song called Smooth It Out. Now, that's always a nice assignment to try and accomplish, right? That was Rick Habana. And this is Darren Ron, along with Jonathan Fritzen, going to make a little noise here. The song is called Sonic Boom on the Wave.

Wave 98.3, former Triumph guitar player, now 20 albums into a jazz career. Brilliant guitar player, that's Rick Emmett. And a song called Way Cool. You Are My Lady from Freddie Jackson. And a little sonic boom, a little late night Sunday noise from Darren Ron and Jonathan Fritzen. And right now, When You're Home. This is a really pretty song. Here's Tyler Shaw on the Wave.

Wave 98.3, Vancouver music from Karma Sounds, who we did a show with them at the Inlet in Port Moody just a couple of months ago. That is Remember Who You Are, Shining Star. Very much looking forward to working with that talented group again. The Outskirts of Town from Joyce Cooling in there as well. And that about does it for me, except to remind you that Gary James will be with you in this time slot tomorrow. Gary, in the night, 6 to midnight, Monday through Friday, right here on Vancouver's Coolest Vibe. And just wait till you hear Gary say that. We all wish we could do it just as well. Saying goodnight with Brian Culbertson, here's Hookin' Up, Wave 98.3.

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Great vibes there from Steven Sanchez. Love, love, love on the wave. And I've lined up Dave Cause for us to kick off the show this morning, since a bunch of us were hanging out with Dave just yesterday at Blue Frog Studios in White Rock. Good morning. If you joined us not only at Blue Frog Studios this weekend, but also at the Chan Center Friday night for Chris Bode, it was... I mean, normally we say if we have one event, we're like, oh, it's a, you know, wave weekend out or something. We had two events this weekend, and it was so super cool to see how hardcore some of you were coming to both events. But whether we meet and greeted at one or both, it was just such a cool weekend to hang out, and how cool to see Dave Cause perform for us at Blue Frog Studios. Here's a studio session, but we'll take it. Let's put the top down on the wave. Good morning.

That was Giveon on the Wave. I'm your girl, TJ. And there's a rainfall warning that's been issued for Metro Vancouver. Not the whole thing, but definitely if you're closer to the mountains. And the rain doesn't start until later this evening. So for the foreseeable future here, for the next few hours, not the foreseeable future, but for the next few hours, mainly cloudy, high of just 15 degrees today, low overnight, 12 degrees in the heavy pouring rain. Looks like just overnight tonight we'll get 30 millimeters, another at least 30 for Tuesday. Looks like things are going to dry up sometime later on Tuesday afternoon, and we'll be back to sunshine for Wednesday. Actually, I think Wednesday's going to be quite lovely. Sunny and a high of 17. Great for a fall day, hey? Right now at 555 West Georgia. Look at us. 10 degrees in the city. This next tune's from DW3. It's called Sweet Baby. It's a sweet tune. Just for you. This is Wave 98.3, Vancouver's coolest vibe.

That was a tune from the Free label called Dancing on Your Own on the Wave. My name's Tara Jean. Me and you through till 10 o'clock this morning. We just hit 5:48. That laugh caught me off guard. I didn't know that was coming. Hey, welcome to this brand spanking new day. We've got not only the provincial election brewing, but the municipal one too. Have you guys had any door knocks yet? I had my first door knock on Saturday morning. It was okay. It was just after 10 o'clock from one of my municipal candidates in my area, but she was at the door with, you know, just someone who was, I guess, one of her volunteers, and they were both wearing dark blue with sort of, I don't know, like a yellow sign on their top left of their shirt. And when I saw them through sort of my glass door, have one of those sort of tinted glass doors, I could see them standing there and I thought it was the cops. And I look around at my kids. I was like, they're good kids, but I was still like, what did you do? I was relieved when I opened the door that it was just a municipal candidate. But yeah, we're going to see more and more of those knocks as we get closer and closer to election, not just election day, but election days. Those are coming up on 24th for the provincial and the 17th for the municipal, for the municipal elections. Do you know, are you all sorted yet? Are you ready to vote in both? There's definitely some concern that maybe we'll get a little electioned out, but I'm cheering us all on, yeah?

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1: And it's 6:02. Welcome to a brand new hour. I'm Tara Jean. Here's what's making waves on the West Coast, and definitely top of mind right now, a false storm is brewing. A rainfall warning's in effect, and I've got your full forecast in a moment. Meanwhile, a warning about safety from Mission RCMP. This is a little bit of an in case you missed it story, but I think it's important. There was a couple of really unhinged incidents this month in Mission. It involved one of them, a 7-year-old boy who found a blowtorch in his house, connected it to a propane cylinder, and accidentally started a house fire. On the same day, in a separate incident, a 4-year-old Mission boy took his parents' Cadillac Escalade for a ride and drove into two parked cars. So luckily, no one was injured in either accident, but RCMP are reminding us all that potentially dangerous items should be kept secure from children, and depending on the kid, that could include your car keys. Meanwhile, on the provincial campaign trail, yes, there's municipal stuff, but for a moment, just the provincial campaign trail. BC Greens leader Emily Lowen, she's making a childcare policy announcement today. That's important to the Greens. BC Conservatives interim leader Lorne Dirksen, he's promised his party will never raise taxes if elected and will fight against sexual orientation and gender identity from being discussed in schools. That's important to the Conservatives. Meanwhile, Premier David Eby with the NDPs, over the weekend, he met with voters at the UBC Farmers Market, and he's promising an announcement on the economy soon, maybe even today. Election day, by the way, Saturday, October 24, provincially, and municipally, it's Saturday, October 17. In sports, Blue Jays season is officially over after a 5-1 win over Cincinnati, and on the ice, big week. Canucks preseason is over. We won 1 out of 4 of those games, but chin up, here we go with the regular season. It's kicking off tomorrow in Edmonton. And finally, that wave weather forecast with a rainfall warning in place. It's in place just for now anyway, parts of Metro Vancouver that are closer to the mountains. The rain starts this evening and it's going to pour through a lot of Tuesday afternoon. Ahead of that rain today, though, it's going to lean on the cloudier side, but some blue sky, high of 15. Right now, at 555 West Georgia, it's 10 degrees with the Temptations, My Girl, on the wave.

0: So normally I know what I'm talking about, but what's high mast lighting? Is it just lighting poles? I don't know. But the high mast lighting on Highway 1 between the Cassiar Tunnel and the Second Narrows and the McGill Street off-ramp too, it's all out. So at the very least, some kind of dark situation and a lot of warnings about it from Drive BC. So keep it in mind, some kind of power outage on Highway 1 between the Cassiar Tunnel, Second Narrows and McGill. BC Hydro's on it and their electricians are either on scene or on the way. Outside of that, haven't heard about any major stalls or accidents, but it's still early. 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

That's one of those songs that puts a big fat smile on my face. How about you? I'm TJ on the wave. I mean it. I love that one. That was Warren Hill on his famous sax with Fallen. My name's Tara Jean, 621 on the coast. And at the weekend box office, I was, you know, I do on Mondays. I kind of check out and see what was number one. And this year, or this weekend, I saw it was Endgame. And I thought, isn't that movie like 6 or 7 years old? And yeah, it is 7 years old. But it was re-released in advance of a new film. They've released it as Endgame Encore because it's a little special for hardcore fans too. The end credits are new, and there's also a fan thank you at the end from actors Robert Downey Jr. and Chris Evans. I remember actually when my family, when my husband and my couple kids went to see Endgame, and they came back so, excuse my language, freaking jazzed. They loved it. I think my husband even says it might be his one of his favorite films anyway. Here's Marvin Gaye.

Light of the World. And this is Wave 98.3, Vancouver's coolest vibe. And here's what's making waves on the West Coast. We had ourselves an earthquake overnight. Don't want to leave you hanging. No tsunami alert. But it was, pretty significant. A 5.2 quake ain't nothing. There was an epicenter just southwest of Port Hardy, which is northern end of Vancouver Island. Feels like they get more than their fair share of quakes, but again, no tsunami alert and no reports of injury or damage. And hey, since we're on it too, let's remember if there's ever an earthquake where you are, drop, cover, and hold on. Meanwhile, also making waves here on the West Coast, two major elections brewing, provincial and municipal. Here in Vancouver proper, candidates are running on a few core promises relating to, I think you can probably guess some of them, housing, public safety, jobs, and the economy. And you're going to see at least 130 names on the ballot, so do your research. But there's only five mayoral candidates. They're from ABC, Vote Vancouver, Vancouver Liberals, the Green Party of Vancouver, and Team for a Livable Vancouver. Do your research again. Municipal Election Day is October 17. In sports, Canucks start their regular season play this week. Game one's in Edmonton tomorrow, and our first game is Thursday at home when we take a turn hosting those Oilers here. Also, congratulations to the BC Lions for that win over the Rough Riders on the weekend. And finally, this wave weather forecast, a rainfall warning is in effect for us. It's not going to actually start raining until a little later this evening. Until then, mainly cloudy, high of 15. Right now at 5:55 West Georgia, cloudy and 8. With Patty Austin on the wave.

That was Foreplay Fortune Teller on Wave 98.3, Vancouver's coolest vibe. I'm Tara Jean, and there's actually all of a sudden quite a few things to keep in mind on your commute. Number one, I'm going to mention again this power outage of some kind. It's impacting lights between and through perhaps even the Cassiar Tunnel all the way over the Second Narrows Bridge as close to McGill Street on and off ramps there. If you want to keep me updated, 604-909-9983. Had the chance to catch up with a bunch of you at events over the weekend, and I met one listener. He didn't give me permission to use his name, so I won't, but maybe you're even listening this morning. He said he's never called or texted that number because he thinks a robot's going to answer. It's just me. It's just me. I've got it like

old-fashioned telephone on my right-hand side. I've got a text screen on the left-hand side, and I love texting with you guys during the show. We can chat, you know, traffic. You can send me photos, your sunrise images. We can chat, you know, music, traffic, whatever. 604-909-9983. And while I've got your ear here, I'm also going to mention that the Lionsgate Bridge is going to have some overnight closures the next couple nights, tonight and tomorrow. It's going to be closed southbound between 11 p.m. and 6 a.m. Traffic will be rerouted, the long way around via the Ironworkers Memorial Bridge. Mostly cloudy, 9 degrees this hour. Man, 9 degrees down to the single digits, hey? And I hope it's not too early for something sexy. I already played Marvin Gaye's Sexual Healing this hour, so maybe I'm just in the spirit, but here's Tyla's Water on the Wave.

In Vancouver, you're never far from the ocean. And you're always close to us. 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

with Canadian flamenco star Jesse Cook. Hope you dug it. He actually just kickstarted a brand new tour. It's called the Forever Live Tour. And so far, I was just checking it out. The dates are all out east, including this week with a bunch of Jesse Cook shows at different venues in Quebec. And happy Monday, cats. It's your girl, TJ. And in case you missed it, Apple iPhone 18 Pro is out this year. I just thought, okay, I'm going to see what kind of new features it has. And it's the old usual, better camera, much faster, more screen space, better battery, new look. And it costs $1,872,004. Kidding, not kidding. Actually, we round up the cents now, don't we? So $1,872,005. Feels like it though, hey? Here's Blake Aaron, The Upside. 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
1: And here's what's making waves on the West Coast. I'm Tara Jean. We're waking up this morning with a rainfall warning issued for parts of Metro Vancouver, just parts, Vancouver proper, and then areas closer to the mountains for now anyway. Heavy rain starts this evening, and it's going to pour until later Tuesday afternoon. If you're wondering what the day is going to be like ahead of the rain, I got your full forecast in a moment. Meanwhile, on the provincial campaign trail, the BC Green leader, Emily Lowen, she'll make a childcare policy announcement today. Listen out for that. Meanwhile, the BC Conservatives interim leader, Lorne Dirksen, he's making some promises. He said his party will never raise taxes if elected and that they'll fight against sexual orientation and gender identity from being discussed in schools. And Premier David Eby with the NDP, he was meeting with voters. He was all over the shop, actually. He was up in my hometown of Prince Rupert on the weekend. He also made a visit with his family to the UBC Farmers Market. He's also promising an announcement on the economy maybe as soon as today. Election day, by the way, provincially is Saturday, October the 24th. And then don't forget about our municipal election just 1 week before that. Jeez, hey? In sports, congratulations to the BC Lions for a win over the Rough Riders on the weekend. The Blue Jays, their season is officially over. And on the ice, the Canucks preseason is over. We won only one out of the four games, unfortunately, but we head into the regular season now with that kicking off tomorrow in Edmonton. And finally, it's going to be mostly cloudy today with a high of 15, but mostly cloudy means we could see some sunshine. That heavy rainfall could start this evening. It may stretch and hold off until later tonight. We'll see. But overall, overnight, the vibe's going to be very wet and windy too. Overnight low of 12. Right now at 555 West Georgia, it's 10 degrees with Leve's Lover Girl on the wave.

0: He's definitely a Wave fave around here. That was David Benoit's MWA on the Wave. And at 7:07, if you've got out-of-town travel plans, a bit of a hiccup there at Hope. You know where you get to that spot in Hope where you can go to Highway 3 or Highway 5? There's been some kind of incident that is going to require a temporary eastbound closure if you're trying to get onto the Coquihalla Highway or Highway 3. They need to do a cleanup. So, I don't know, maybe pack an extra coffee there just to get you through. Is there a rest stop there in case you... My mom used to, oh no, I'm going to embarrass myself. My mom used to always call it when we were driving, do you have to take a whittle? Oh my God, that seems so silly right now. Hey, also, if you're commuting in our city, meanwhile, we do have an issue this morning westbound on the Portman Bridge. Last check there, we still had some kind of power outage between the, this is for Vancouver North Shore traffic. It's between the Cassiar Tunnel and the North Shore's McGill. So could be a little dark through that stretch. And then also keeping you guys updated, I'm kind of surprised about this, but they're going to be doing some paving tonight on the Lionsgate Bridge, and it's going to be closed southbound. They're saying from 11 p.m. until 6 a.m. tomorrow morning. That feels like that's so extreme, but I'm sure they'll be trying to finish the work as quick as they can before the morning commute tomorrow. In the meantime, overnight tonight, southbound Lionsgate is a no-go, and you'll be using southbound Ironworkers instead. Still to come on this morning show, just give me a couple songs here, a couple tunes, and I'm going to tell you how to get onto the Wave guest list for one of the hottest concerts in Vancouver this year.
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1: And I've lined up Bruno Mars for us next. A song off his brand new album, The Romantic, which he's touring right now and absolutely delighting fans, new and old, honestly. This is one of the biggest tours of the year. And The Romantic, yeah, that's his latest album, but he's playing so many old goodies. One of my favorite older, almost like an oldies, is his song Treasure. Oh my gosh, I would love to hear him do that live. Did you see Bruno when he was here last time? Maybe you saw him, I don't know, maybe you've seen him in another city. Seeing him here at BC Place is going to be so special. Hoping next month that it's going to be sunny for his shows. Maybe they can have the roof open. And if you'd like to be there, this is brand spanking new. This is a new announcement on The Wave. We're again going to be opening up The Wave guest list coming up on Friday, October the 9th. If you're listening to this morning's show between 8 and 9 in the morning, we want to basically give you a chance to get on our guest list with the last call for Bruno Mars tickets. You want to be the last call through when you hear Bruno Mars on 604-909-9983. So basically start calling at the end of the song. We've got four, I'll give you a little insight. We have four lines that come through, so we'll be looking for that last ring at the very last second of the song. When you time it out, it feels like old school radio. I love it. I love it. That's all going down October 9th. More details on our website in case that wasn't crystal clear. Wave 98.3.fm. Here's Bruno's Risk It All on The Wave. Good luck.

That was Rob Tardick with No Limits. And this is Wave 98.3 for our Monday, September the, where are we at, the 28th? I got a Steely Dan tune coming up next. Meanwhile, here's what's making waves on the West Coast. A rainfall warning is now well in effect. Your full forecast in a moment. But first, I want to share this warning about safety this morning from Mission RCMP. This might have been something you all already heard, but I think it's important to spread. So there was a couple, I'm calling them unhinged incidents this month. In Mission, it involved a 7-year-old boy who found a blowtorch, connected it to a propane cylinder, and accidentally started a fire in the home. That same day, in a separate incident, a 4-year-old Mission boy took his parents' Cadillac Escalade for a ride and drove it into two parked cars. Give me a break, hey? Luckily, no one was injured in either incident, but RCMP are reminding us that all potentially dangerous items should be kept secure from children. Meanwhile, also making waves on the West Coast, two major elections, provincial and municipal. Here in Vancouver proper, watch out, when you head to the polls, you're going to see at least 130 names on the ballot, but there are only 5 major mayoral candidates. They're from ABC, Vote Vancouver, Vancouver Liberals, the Green Party of Vancouver, and the Team for a Livable Vancouver. Please do your research, do yourself and everyone around you the favor, Municipal Election Day, and please do rock up, right? Your vote counts, October 17. In sports, okay, nice win for the BC Lions over the Rough Riders on Friday night. Congratulations. In Blue Jays land, unfortunately, a wrap on a disappointing season. No playoffs this year. And then our Canucks are just getting going. Regular season play starts tomorrow in Edmonton, and we'll be taking on those dirty, rotten Oilers. And that wave weather forecast. Environment Canada's issued a heavy rainfall warning, downpour and windy starting tonight through Tuesday afternoon, most of it anyway. A mix of sun and cloud ahead of that today, high 15. Right now, 10 degrees.

0: Well, somebody successfully prayed to the fairy gods there because it looks like the Queen of Surrey's back in working mechanical order on the Langdale route this morning. In case you weren't impacted by it or didn't hear the news, there were a bunch of cancellations yesterday after mechanical problems on that specific ferry. Overall, this morning at BC Ferries, things are looking pretty good, but there are warnings from BC Ferries about this southbound Lionsgate closure tonight. It's going to start at 11 p.m. for paving and could last, as they're saying, as long as 6 a.m. tomorrow morning. I sure hope that's the truth. That's going to send a lot of traffic southbound on the Ironworkers Memorial Bridge. Meanwhile, this morning, out-of-town drivers as well, just flagging for you guys, there's delays once you hit Hope. If you're taking Highway 3 or Highway 5, right where that split is, there's eastbound delays and potentially a momentary or temporary closure. They've got to clean up and do some kind of recovery mission after an earlier incident this morning. Also, I'll wrap this up, too, with just mentioning that earlier problem westbound on the Portman Bridge. Out of your hair. Chicago next.
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That was Chris Smith, Over the Moon. And it's Wave 98.3, Vancouver's coolest vibe on a Monday morning. And you're hanging with me, TJ. Can I lift the curtain for a moment? We're friends, right? I got a couple of kids at home. My daughter just graduated, so I feel like she's not at school, so I don't care as much. But my son is still in school, and they are both so sick right now. And it feels like all of their friends are sick too. So I don't know. I'm bringing it up just because I'm multitasking this morning. My son's sending me messages and saying, please bring me home ginger ale. And I'm going, I'm putting on a radio morning show, bud. I'm a little busy for GA right now, but that's the scene at my house. And I guess I just wanted to acknowledge it because I thought if that's what my kids and all their friends are going through, maybe you've got sickness in your home too. And I just hope for a hedge of protection around you and everyone around you, because ain't nobody got time for that. Am I right? Yes, I am. Flu shots are going to be coming up soon, by the way. Consider them if they're right for you. Here's Pamela Williams, Stone Cold.

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1: Welcome to a brand new hour. Just hitting 802. I'm TJ. Here's what's making waves on the West Coast. So there was an earthquake overnight here on the coast, 5.2. I mean, that's not nothing, right? An epicenter southwest of Port Hardy. Luckily, and I'll just say really quickly, no tsunami alert. Don't worry about it. But it was at the very northern end of Vancouver Island. No injuries or damage reported, but always a great opportunity to just remember what to do if there's ever an earthquake where you are. Drop, cover, and hold on.

up in Prince Rupert for a bit, and he also visited the UBC Farmers Market with his family. He's also promising an update on the economy and an announcement as soon as today. In sports, congratulations to the Lions. They got a win over the Rough Riders on the weekend. Blue Jays season is officially over. They had a 5-1 win in their last game over Cincinnati, but just overall disappointing to not make the playoffs this year, especially after such an epic World Series run last year. That was so much fun. On the ice, though, let's pick things up. Canucks preseason is over, and we start our regular season with a game tomorrow in Edmonton and our first home game later this week. And finally, it's going to be a mostly cloudy day, high of 15, but there's also a heavy rainfall warning in effect with heavy rain and high winds overnight tonight and through Tuesday. Meanwhile, right now at 5:55 West Georgia, nice mix of sun and cloud, kind of a lovely morning, and 10 degrees with Lionel Richie on the wave.

0: So that was Michael Mani with Night Shift on the Wave. Lionel Richie before that to kick off the hour. And in case you missed it, he was hospitalized again recently. He's been having some, at first it was dehydration issues. Now it's more significant heart issues. He's had to cancel a bunch of his upcoming shows as he continues, though. I mean, in general, he's continuing this tour with Earth, Wind & Fire. I also saw, and this is according to more tabloid stories, but I imagine it could be true, Lionel Richie's kids are concerned that he's working too hard and that he should possibly end the tour altogether. Lionel Richie has three children, Nicole, Miles, and Sophia. 8:11 on the coast. I'm TJ. Just keeping an eye on this morning's commute here. Westbound Portman Bridge now cleared of a problem. If you're hitting up the iron workers, there may be a power outage still in the area between Cassiar and McGill. Keep that in mind and please take care, although not as much of a concern now that the sun's up, risen just after 7 o'clock this morning. And also at BC Ferries, if you were concerned about the Queen of Surrey on the Langdale route, she's back in service after some mechanical problems yesterday. 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

Welcome to a brand new week, cats. It's 8:19 on the coast. I'm Tara Jean. And may we present Last Call for Bruno Mars tickets. Of course, he's playing 5 shows at BC Place in October. And we are once again going to open up for some names on the Wave guest list. So here's what's going down. Coming up on Friday, October the 9th, maybe put this in your calendar to remind yourself. If you listen to this morning show between 8 and 9 a.m., I am going to play Bruno Mars. And your chance, your last call for Bruno Mars tickets will happen at the very end of that song. If you're the last call through at 604-909-9983, again, right before the end of that song, you're going to be getting your name and a friend too down on our guest list to see Bruno Mars this October at BC Place. If you want to kind of wrap your head around those details a little bit more, sink into it, no problem. 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They are sold out, but there's some verified resale tickets left. I checked it out this morning. You can still get a couple of tickets for less than $300 each. Just $300.

was Eddie Bullen's Mardi Gras on the Wave. And I know it's just a bunch of like ba-ba-ba's, but I know every single one. Love that tune. Yeah, and I hope you're digging the tunes this morning. I'm handling them song by song through till 10 o'clock after hopping on the air dark and early this morning at 5:30. That sunrise now happening after 7 o'clock, and it's only going to get worse, hey? Meanwhile, welcome to the morning show, and here's what's making waves on the West Coast. Let's get you sorted, hey? There is a heavy rainfall warning in effect. I got your forecast in a moment. But first of all, I got to talk about these two major elections, provincial and municipal. Here in Vancouver, let's focus in on the municipal election, which is coming up on the 17th. We've got candidates here running on a few, I noticed, kind of core promises. They're related to housing, public safety, jobs, and the economy. And you're going to see at least 130 names on the ballot. So make sure you do your research. In sports this week, our Canucks start the regular season after losing, I think, like 3 out of 4 preseason games. We're going to get going here, though, with game one tomorrow in Edmonton. At the weekend box office, Endgame was number one. Was it 7 years ago, the original release? But this time it was re-released as Endgame Encore with new end credits and a fan thank you from Robert Downey Jr. and Chris Evans. So if you want to see Endgame again with a special twist, there you go. It's waiting for you at the cinemas. And finally, this wet weather forecast. Environment Canada's issued a heavy rainfall warning. That's ahead of a real downpour there starting tonight, carrying through at least part of Tuesday afternoon. Ahead of that rainfall today, though, a mix of sun and cloud with a high of 15. Right now at 555 West Georgia, still 10 degrees.

0: So good morning, one and all, but a special good morning to all the Wave listeners who joined us on a Wave weekend out. I'm TJ on the Wave, but Friday night we were at Chris Botti at the Chan Center. Big highlight of that, not only is he a Grammy-winning trumpeter, so he left it all on the stage, he brought out some incredibly talented, talented musicians and singers to perform with him. I will definitely be at the next Chris Botti show, and I hope you will too. And then on Sunday, shout out to everyone who joined us for the Smooth World screening. That was an interesting event because normally we get together for live music, but this one did have a twist because Dave Cause, who's involved with the documentary, it's really about him, honestly. He was present. He did a Q&A with Sterling Fox from our afternoon show, and he also played a couple of tunes for us. Meanwhile, I mean, me just like mixing and mingling with you guys is such a hoot. I love it so much. And I know a bunch of you said you'd be tuning in here for the very first time, so I did want to give you a warm welcome. And also, one person who did not give me permission to say his name on the air, but I said, hey, you know, you listen every morning, and it sounds like you listen for a good chunk of your morning. You should text with me during the show. I love, you know, connecting. And he said, I don't want to talk to a robot. But it's not. It's literally just me here. And I just want to give you, like, an image of where I'm at. I have, like, a traditional, old-school telephone right here. The kids wouldn't even believe it. That's on my right. And then on the left-hand side, I have a screen where I'm texting with you guys. So you can send me photos, texts. We can have a laugh, talk about the music or whatever. The number, just in case you're not familiar yet, 604-909-9983. Now, coming up next, I'm going to handle another tune for us. It's going to come up from an artist whose nickname is Slow Hand Junior.
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Mark Jordan on the wave. And with good reason, he's in the Canadian Songwriters Hall of Fame. And this past weekend, a bunch of newbies joined him at the induction ceremony at Massey Hall in Toronto. The new inductees are The Tragically Hip. Crazy they weren't in there already, am I right? Feist is in there now, a.k.a. Leslie Feist, the boys from Loverboy, and Rock Voisine as well. Congratulations to all the inductees. Meanwhile, mellow morning right now and 10 degrees. I'm TJ. If you're heading out of town, watch out for, this is just something kind of a one-off here. Watch out for intermittent closures if you're taking Highway 3 or Highway 5 beyond Hope. Right now, there's a cleanup and some kind of recovery operation happening, and you're asked to please be patient on the highway if you're stopped altogether. And then tonight, so, you know, traffic reporters like me have been asked today to spread the word about some more paving on the Lionsgate Bridge and a beast of a closure that's scheduled for tonight between 11 p.m. and 6 a.m. I'm just going to tell you that, and I haven't heard anything about it being canceled, but there is a rainfall warning, and it's supposed to be raining very heavily during that scheduled closure, so it could change. It could. We'll keep an eye on Drive BC for the latest. Thanks so much for hanging out this morning. Here's Huge Groove with Religify. And this is Wave 98.3, Vancouver's coolest.

If you dug that tune, you're a fan of Toronto's 480 East. That was Viaduct on the Wave. And it's going to be a cloudier leaning day today, but it's the calm before a storm. So here comes real fall vibes. A heavy rainfall warning is in effect for Metro Vancouver, but more so the parts of Vancouver proper and then closer to the mountains, North Shore, Port Moody, Maple Ridge. We know the usual suspects. That heavy rain is going to kick in at some point, maybe late this evening, but definitely overnight. Winds are going to pick up to as much as 60K. So keep an eye on BC Ferries. And then for Tuesday, the rain should finally dry up late in the afternoon, and we'll be left with just enough time to maybe get in a beautiful sunset with a mix of sun and cloud to end that day in a high of 16. Today's high is 15. And right now at 555 West Georgia, we just hit...

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Hey, last call for Bruno Mars tickets. Coming up on Friday, October the 9th, I want to invite you to listen to this morning's show between 8 and 9 o'clock. We'll remind you again. Don't worry about it. But when you hear us playing Bruno Mars, the last call, the last ring through at the very end of that song, we're going to put your name on the guest list to see Bruno Mars when he comes to town next month. I can't believe these five shows are creeping up so fast, hey? We would love to get you there on us at BC Place. 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

was Simply Red with Stay on the Wave. My name's Tara Jean. Been hanging out with you guys since dark and early, 5:30 this morning. Our sunrise was 7:07, sunset tonight. Oh, is it just, does it feel too much for me to say, like, it's just going to get, like, worse and worse? Is that the appropriate language to use? I said that this morning, and then I felt kind of bad about it because I like to be a positive person, but I'm kind of scared. That December point when the sunrise won't be after, you know, till after 9, that's something I'll say. We got a rainfall warning in effect, by the way. It's going to get stormy tonight. Rain's going to be heavy through Tuesday afternoon. Right now, 555 West Georgia,

0: The BC Lions take on the Ottawa Redblacks Friday, October 9th at BC Place. And in celebration of the season, it's the Gravy Bowl with Thanksgiving-themed food and entertainment all around the stadium. We've put aside a free pair of tickets for you at Wave98.3.fm. 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

So that was a tune from Dave Koz and Corey Wong, both of them well involved in a documentary called Smooth World that I know a bunch of y'all joined us for. That screening at Blue Frog Studios yesterday, we jam-packed a bunch of us in there, and it really was a lovely way to spend a Sunday afternoon. Maybe it'll be coming to, they talked about it, maybe it'll come to Netflix sometime in the future, but watch for it. It's called Smooth World, and it's a documentary about the history and future of smooth jazz. I'm Tara Jean. This is Wave 98.3. I hope you have a great day. I'll be back tomorrow. Here's Aaron Neville. You're welcome.

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Light Up Your Love, Fernando Harkless on the wave. Stevie Wonder opening up Monday midday. Isn't she lovely? Good morning. Vicki Van Dyke here with you. Chris Smith on deck. And once again this week, we have got Chris Smith's new album up for grabs. It's called One World. 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One World. It's free. Been So Long, special effects with Kielly Minucci, Wave 98.3, Vancouver's coolest vibe.

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Wave 98.3. That is 35th Street, Adam Holly. Okay, this guy, did you really think his real name was Boz? Like his mom popped him out and said, let's call this baby Boz. No, it was actually his schoolmate who used to taunt him with weird, funny names like Bosley and Boswell and Bosworth. And then somehow it ended up Boz. And now he's Boz Skaggs. Heart of Mine. Wave 98.3, Vancouver's coolest vibe.

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Coast to Coast. That is Vincent Ingala on the wave. Ian Thomas coming right up. But first, David Benoit, Will's Chill, Wave 98.3.

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The song is called September Morning, and that is Warren Hill. Before that, Lady Gaga with Bruno Mars. Are you ready for Last Call with Bruno Mars? And we've got tickets Friday, October 9th. Listen, between 8 and 9, Tara Jean will be playing Bruno Mars. And when you hear that Bruno Mars song, call before the end of the song. 604-909-9983. Program that now, okay? It's the last call for Bruno Mars tickets at BC Place coming up next month. We got them for you. Shower the People. It's Babyface on the way.

was on the Grouse Grind yesterday raising money for the Sedin Family Foundation with the Sedin brothers. That is Michael Bublé. Haven't met you yet on The Wave. Lady in Red, Christa Burr, Wave 98.3.

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2023. And yeah, here we are, end of September, almost Halloween, and those darn little mini chocolate bars tempting me in every supermarket I visit. It's the O'Henry's. I love the mini O'Henry's, and I only get them at Halloween, and then I put them in the fridge because they're better, and then I try to make them last until Christmas, and that takes a lot of bags. Anyway, I start planning those Halloween costumes now, October, just around the corner. Brand new Cindy Bradley. It's called Strollin'. 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

Indeed, that is Kim Waters on the wave. Okay, this guy put on an incredible show at the Chan Center on Friday night. But have you seen the picture of Tara Jean with Chris Bode? It is one of the funniest things, honestly, I've ever seen. Go find it on our Wave Facebook page. There's Chris looking handsome and serious. And then just go look at TJ. She is so adorable. And she looked lovely. It's very funny. Drive Time, Chris Bode on the Wave.

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deep is the Midnight Sea. The David Blair Myers Group on the wave. Vicki Van Dyke hanging out with you this Monday midday. It kicks off on Thursday. Vancouver International Film Festival is on the go October 1st to the 11th. One of the largest those festivals in North America. It'll showcase about 160 movies from all over the world. Home, Charlie Puth with Hikaru Utada. 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

Blue Wave. That is Eddie Bolin on The Wave. Thanks for the song, Eddie. Okay, Agape Soul, finally looked this one up. Daryl Anders, he is the founder, bass player. Agape refers to unconditional love, and soul refers to soul. Anyway, it's actually his idea of the place inside of us where music originates. And Daryl Anders was long in love with Mesa, and it was his dream to work with her. And he did. Nobody but you. 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

waters on the wave that is bountiful. Vicki Van Dyke hanging out with you Monday lunch. Reminder, 18 holes of mini golf in Stanley Park is coming to an end. This is the final week. It all wraps up this Sunday. Biggest part of me, some yacht rock. Ambrosia on the wave.

my heart to yours. Alice Hamilton on the wave. Burton Cummings on deck. 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

Unspoken. That is Alfie Zappacosta. He is coming to Blue Frog Studios in White Rock November 13th. 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Deacon Blues, here comes Steely Dan. 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

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That is Paul Davis, Wave 98.3. Vicki Van Dyke here with you. We've got some exciting news. We've been talking about this. If you love the Wave, but you lose us when you head east of Highway 1, that's going to change because we are getting a new 98.7 FM signal in a few months, and that means listeners across the Tri-Cities and Eastern Metro Vancouver will get us. Plus, we'll still be on 98.3. More Wave, more great cool vibe. Outskirts of town, you'll hear us. This is brand new Joyce Cooling on the Wave.

new day. Jeff Ryan with Adam Holly on the Wave. Gavin Hope coming up. This is Jeff Lorber. Ain't Nobody. 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

On the Money. Clayton Scott Group on the Wave. Coming right up, before I take my leave, I have got Matt Dusk, and we're so excited about the really big Matt Dusk Christmas show happening. A very Sinatra Christmas, November 16th, Vancouver Playhouse, and you know Matt's going to bring it. The cool, the chill, the fabulous. 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Matt is next. This is Olivia Dean, A Couple Minutes. 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

Hey, buddy, 83. Vancouver's coolest bar with Ian Martin and Tell Me If You Still Care. And a song for Joanna from Cool and the Gang to start things off for, well, a cooler Monday afternoon. It's at 2:01. I'm Sterling Fox. Nice to have you along with us. Hope your weekend was good. We had a fun weekend. We had a great opportunity to meet some of our Wave listeners yesterday out of White Rock at Blue Frog. And, of course, the Chris Botti concert at the Chan Center on Friday night was another outstanding Wave weekend all around. Great. A splendid time was had by us all. And we only hope that you can say the same for your participation if you joined us. Lots of great music coming up this hour. We're going to hear from Sade and Silk Sonic a little later on. And right now, some Vancouver music for your Monday afternoon with Karma Sounds. And let's stay home tonight on the Wave.

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98.3, that is Evan Taylor and Dave Koz, and a fun tune called Skate on the day before hockey begins for real tomorrow, including the Vancouver Canucks up there in Edmonton to take on the Oilers, Patrice Rushen, and Forget-Me-Nots in there as well. It's 2:20 on the button on this Monday afternoon, and as I pull up the Environment Canada website a couple of hours ago to get things ready for the show today, the first thing that shows up is the yellow rainfall warning, and it goes on to talk about, well, robust conditions, talking about a robust frontal system. This is from this evening, overnight into tomorrow afternoon. They're talking about 50 to 70 millimeters of rain. And of course, the closer you are to the North Shore Mountains, the more likely you are to get the most precip. And it all starts later in the afternoon through tonight and into tomorrow, pretty much all day tomorrow. And so tonight's low under rainy conditions will be 11. Rain at times heavy tomorrow through the day. Not a very warm day either, warming up to about 16 maybe. But then Wednesday, sunshine and 17, and a mix of sun and cloud on Thursday. Friday could be a cloudy day, and then we've got the weekend ahead looking, well, kind of iffy. A mix of sun and cloud for both days, but warmer. Highs for Saturday and Sunday, both back up to 20. Right now, it's nowhere near that. Today's high expected to be 15, and, well, we made it. Just. It just rolled over to 15 in about the last 10 minutes or so. So here at 555 West Georgia, in the heart of downtown Vancouver, cloudy skies, rain on the way, and 15 degrees. With just a little bit of luck, we'll get through the afternoon rush hour before the wet stuff starts, but plenty of it overnight and particularly tomorrow morning. So if you're timing out your drive to work with Tara Jean on the radio tomorrow morning, give her and yourself an extra couple of minutes and things should be okay. It's time to get back to music. Here's Carol Medina. This is Rules on the Way.

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Wave 98.3, Aaron Stevenson, great guitar work from Paul Brown on that one, too. That's Believe. And also in there, The Way She Moves. That was Michael Broning. Really good music for a cool, dark Monday afternoon. Really feels like a Monday. 2:33. Say this, coming up a week Friday, that's October 9th, on the morning show, it'll be a pretty exciting day because between 8 and 9 during the morning show on Friday, October 9th, when you hear us, as in TJ, playing Bruno Mars, be the last to call through before the end of the song. It's the last call for Bruno Mars tickets at BC Place because, of course, his five shows at BC Place start on the 14th of October. So now we're literally only a couple of weeks away. So the Friday before it all begins, that'll be October 9th, we're going to have another round of tickets to give away to Bruno Mars. We've already had very big smiles on the faces of some Wave listeners as we've dished out a bunch of Bruno Mars tickets already. We've got a few held back, and they will be released when we play Bruno Mars on the morning show Friday, October 9th. Tara Jean is going to be one busy human being that morning, and she'd just be so happy. It'll be just fun to tune in and listen. She likes busy mornings and lots of phone calls and chit-chat and all that good stuff. Here's North of Soul. Put it where you want it. 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

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Demo Cates, along with I'm Back from Walter Beasley, Sade in there too with Paradise, and as promised, here's Silk Sonic. This is Skate on the Wave.

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Wave 98.3, that is Carol Wellsman and Randy Bachman. Very nice tune. That's A Taste of Paradise. And Cruisin' from Smokey Robinson, starting off another hour of great music for a somber Monday afternoon. We'll lighten things up a whole lot in the next hour with songs from Chuck Mangione and the Manhattans, among others. And right now, we got love. Here's Ryan Shaw on the way.

Hey, this is Canadian guitarist and songwriter Rob Tardick with a new release from my album Perspective. It's a song called I'm Okay and features my great friend Gabriel Mark Hasselbach from Vancouver. It's a song that, well, Gabriel was at it just kind of last minute. I had the idea to add some horns and his name popped up from our recent and past collaborations and it just worked out in the last minute of things. So here we are. Hope you enjoy it right here on Wave 98.3. I'm Okay.

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8383 with Thierry Condor. That one called Heart to Heart. 3:21 on this Monday afternoon, a cool 15 degrees downtown. And leaving downtown isn't as easy as it is some days. For example, on Highway 1 just east of Kensington, there's a multi-vehicle accident already with traffic basically down to one lane getting past that. It's just past the Burnaby Lake District there. And once you get past that, we're okay, but slow to that and through the accident location. South of the city, heading out of town on Oak Street, there's an accident at 64th and Oak. Hopefully, crews will get that out of the way because that is a seriously important artery and the Oak Street Bridge and all the rest of it. So that has just happened. And the other problem is roadwork at Westminster Highway and number 4 road in Richmond. Again, an important area to have cleared in time for rush hour. Now, the rain hasn't started here downtown. It is expected to rain overnight and heavily tomorrow morning and through the first half of the day. But with just a little bit of luck, we'll get through most of the afternoon drive home under reasonably dry conditions. We'll keep an eye on things and we'll keep you as up to date as we possibly can. In the meantime, great music continues on the wave with Swing Out Sister. Am I the same?

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We've got 83 Michael Franks, who just had a birthday last week. That is Under the Sun, something we're not going to see for a couple of days, but we'll be welcoming it back on Wednesday with lots of sunshine and 17, our forecast high. Between now and Wednesday, however, the weather office has posted a yellow rainfall warning for Metro Vancouver and the Fraser Valley, starting later this evening, all through the night, and particularly overnight into tomorrow morning. The first half of tomorrow, expecting 50 to 70 millimeters of rain, should be tapering off by this time tomorrow afternoon, and setting up a clearing out kind of Tuesday, and then back to the sunshine and good stuff on Wednesday. This will make a whole lot more sense then, but sometimes on a day, something like this feels even better. Back to 1979 for this one. Chuck Mangione surprised us all with Feels So Good.

0: 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The BC Lions take on the Ottawa Redblacks Friday, October 9th at BC Place. 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We've put aside a free pair of tickets for you at wave98.3.fm. 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

We've got EA3 Rick Emmett on guitar with a lot of good friends helping him out on a tune called Libre Animado and Love, Love, Love. Steven Sanchez in there as well for your Monday afternoon. It's 3:50. Last night they had the VMA MTV Awards in Los Angeles. And I guess Taylor Swift and Madonna won the most. Madonna won the most. Taylor Swift was a close second. And, well, all the people who were nominated to win won. And it's the ratings part. I'm not a big fan of award shows. I don't watch them very often. And yesterday we had a very busy day with Dave Koz and all of our listeners down there at Blue Frog Studios, learning about Smooth World, seeing the sneak preview of a movie that's going to be receiving its world premiere in a few weeks down in Southern California in the Newport Beach Film Festival. So my day was pretty much ended by the time that was over. But I went home and I caught about 3 minutes of the awards and moved on to the Monday night football or Sunday night game. This morning, the ratings are out. And I guess award shows are popular, but it's safe to say they're waning in popularity, and particularly the MTV Awards. The ratings from this year, 50% less than last year, and that is a significant indicator of loss of interest. As promised, this is a wonderful song from the Manhattans. This is Shining Star. 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
1: Good afternoon. It's 4 o'clock, and here's what's making waves. BC New Democrat leader David Eby is getting criticized for calling a snap provincial election despite municipalities asking him not to. Corey Ramsey says the Union of BC Municipalities had passed a resolution asking the province not to hold an election that coincides with municipal votes taking place in October. Eby had told the UBCM conference this month that he would take the resolution under advisement, but then called a provincial election days later for October 24th. Ramsey says the decision is a party foul that has caused local election staff to rescind their contracts so they can go to work in the provincial elections. Municipal election general voting day is October 17th and falls in the same period when advance voting begins for the provincial vote. The Competition Bureau has launched an investigation into minimum advertised pricing policies in the grocery sector. It says minimum pricing policies set the lowest price at which retailers can advertise a product, even if they can sell it for less. They can be imposed by suppliers or negotiated between suppliers and retailers. The watchdog says those policies can prevent retailers from advertising their lowest prices, potentially keeping deals from consumers and restricting competition. And former Surrey Police Chief Norm Lipinski has filed a wrongful dismissal suit against the City of Surrey. Lipinski was abruptly removed June 1st after serving as the chief since 2020. A day later, the Surrey Police Board confirmed the chief's departure but didn't provide a reason. Lipinski is asking the court to set aside his termination, arguing he was denied procedural fairness, saying he wasn't given any notice or opportunity to address the board before he was dismissed, and also alleges the decision was motivated by extraneous political considerations and was not related to his conduct or competence. These allegations have not been proven in court. In sports, baseball, regular season baseball ended yesterday. Today, the league has the day off, and of course, teams like the Mariners and the Blue Jays are done for the season. Wild card playoffs begin tomorrow, as does the NHL regular season schedule, with the Vancouver Canucks beginning on the road this year against the Oilers up in Edmonton. Vancouver Whitecaps had a great game on the weekend, and now they're off on an extended road trip, which begins a week from tomorrow in Chicago. The Lions are in Toronto this coming Saturday at noon after a wonderful victory against Saskatchewan over the weekend at BC Place. And your Monday night football has the Philadelphia Eagles at the Chicago Bears. Wave weather, there's a yellow rainfall warning in effect from Environment Canada, calling for a blustery overnight with lots of rain and particularly heavy rain on the first half of tomorrow, anywhere from 50 to 70 millimeters expected before the rain tapers off around this time tomorrow afternoon. Between now and then, tonight's low with rain is 11. Lots of rain in the morning. Plan to allow for a little extra driving time on your morning commute. Tomorrow's high will be about 16, and then the reprieve, sunshine and 17 on Wednesday. Right now it's cloudy and 15 in downtown Vancouver. Wait.

Vancouver's coolest vibe. Wave 98.3 with Yellow Jackets and the Ballad of the Whale. Tell me what I gotta do. Al Jarreau memory starting off another hour of great music for a Monday afternoon. Still ahead this hour, we're going to hear from Hall & Oates, Robert Michaels and Friends. We'll hear from Dave Koz a little later on as well. And right now, it's time to hear from the Julian Taylor Band. This is called Sweeter. It's a sweet tune on the wave.

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Wave 98.3 with Darren Ron on sax. Self-professed hopeless romantic and a big hit song for him from last summer that was Table for Two. And also, You're the Only Woman from Amorosia in there as well. It's 4:28. Traffic, well, it's very predictably heavy coming off the North Shore at this particular time in the afternoon. Also, a few problems in the city. West 13th at Hemlock, there's a problem, and that's just a block east of Granville Street, so a lot of traffic leaving the city might be affected by that. Still on problem on Highway 1 just around Kensington. This is a multiple car accident that happened last hour, but because it was multiple vehicles, it's taking a while for that to get all sorted out in the vehicles to get moved off to the side, and all of that takes a lot of work and blocking of lanes. When we first heard about it, it was down to one lane. I believe we're now at two lanes, and it shouldn't be long before the crews have it completely straightened away, but it's going to be slow through Kensington, heading east out of the city. And also in Delta, there's a problem Nordell Way at 84th, and that's going to be a problem for a while. It just happened a few minutes ago, so we'll keep an eye on things, and we'll let you know as soon as we hear anything important. Meantime, lots of great music coming your way. This from Hall & Oates.

Quib 93 with Crack of Dawn and Your Love. It is 4:38. We're at 15 degrees. The umbrellas are still wrapped up. People are carrying their umbrellas still on Georgia Street, rather, in front of the radio place. And I'm watching the cars stopped at the light. No intermittent windshield wipers yet. But there is a yellow rainfall warning up from the weather office indicating rather a whole lot of water on the way later tonight and particularly through tomorrow morning. So if you're driving home now and planning the usual routine, getting ready for tomorrow in your head, allow a couple of extra minutes because it's going to really rain tomorrow overnight into tomorrow morning. By this time tomorrow afternoon, it should start clearing out again. Between now and then, 50 to 70 millimeters of rain, thus the yellow warning, conspicuous on the Environment Canada website this afternoon. Not ideal weather for walking the dog, but you know what? They don't care what the weather's like. That's why we have raincoats.

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3: Hi.

Wave 98.3, there's Dave Cause and a fine song called The Closer We Get. And Dave, a very personable fellow, allowed a lot of us to get closer to him yesterday afternoon for a few hours at Blue Frog Studios in White Rock as we screened a sneak preview, of a new movie called Smooth World. And the director, Mickey Duje, flew in from New York City to be with us and to listen to our comments and feedback from the movie. He and Dave and I sat on the stage and talked a little bit about it after watching the movie. Took questions from the audience, some good ones too, and then Dave favored us with a couple of tunes, the first of which was Somewhere Over the Rainbow. It was just not, you could have heard a pin drop. Was beautiful stuff, and a wonderful afternoon for all of us who attended the Dave Cause movie sneak preview, which, by the way, has a world premiere in a couple of weeks in Southern California at the Newport Beach Festival. Robert Michaels and friends, reimagining The Doors and getting us ready for some serious rain overnight with Riders on the

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1: Good afternoon. It's 5 o'clock, and here's what's making waves. Donald Trump says he's expecting a deal with Canada within the next few weeks. Trump says he thinks Canada will contact him in the next 3 to 4 weeks, apologize, and then make what he calls a fair deal. His comments come hours before his import bans on certain Canadian goods take effect. Canada-U.S. Trade Minister Dominic LeBlanc's office says his top priority remains protecting and supporting Canadians from unjustified tariffs. BC NDP leader David Eby says his government would bring down the multi-billion dollar deficit if elected next month by growing the economy and cutting what he calls wasteful spending. He also announced the government would double the export of critical minerals and expand the local port to make it the second biggest harbor in Canada by 2030. This comes a day after the BC Conservative interim leader Lauren Dirksen promised his party would not introduce new taxes or raise existing ones. The province faces a projected deficit of $13.8 billion, and Dirksen says the Conservatives would trim that by growing the economy. And NVIDIA has unveiled a new security platform it says can stop artificial intelligence agents from going rogue. The chipmaker says that its open agent safety platform includes open source software that sets boundaries for AI agents. Because it's open source, it can be extended to run on rival computing platforms. It follows a series of revelations from top AI companies about their models escaping and breaking into other organizations. In sports, baseball is done for the regular season. Everyone has a day off today, and then the wild card playoffs begin on several fronts tomorrow. NHL begins tomorrow as well, with the Vancouver Canucks opening this season on the road against the Oilers up in Edmonton. Whitecaps begin an extended road trip, which actually begins next Tuesday. They take a few days off after a nice victory on the weekend, and then they will appear in Chicago a week from tomorrow. The Lions are in Toronto Saturday at noon after a spectacular win against Saskatchewan this weekend. And your Monday night football game beginning in a few minutes has the Eagles at the Bears. Wave weather, there is a yellow rainfall warning posted by Environment Canada, and we are to expect some pretty heavy rainfall beginning later in the evening and getting heavy overnight and into tomorrow morning. Could be a very, very wet, slower commute tomorrow morning. Factor that into your plans as well. Tonight's low 11. Tomorrow, after the rain clears out, a high of about 16, they're saying, and the reprieve comes the next day. Sunshine and 17 expected for Wednesday. Right now, the rain has, we're getting a few scattered showers around Metro Vancouver. Still dry downtown, and 15 degrees at 555 West Georgia.